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0: It's a brand new day with Van Morrison from the coast. Also in there, we heard from Paul Simon, Something So Right. That from his There Goes Ryman Simon LP of 1973. Eric Clapton in there and Circus, and started that set out and hour out with Jack Johnson and Upside Down from the coast.
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0: From the Coast Concert Library, it's John Fogerty and Bad Moon Rising. We heard from James Taylor from his Sweet Baby James album of 1970, The Steamroller, and started out with music from Solas, Hugo's Big Reel. And Solas, of course, will be performing at the Mendocino Music Festival's 40th season. That starts on July 11th, runs through the 25th. Solas will perform on July 15th. And we have your chance to win a pair of tickets to see Solas on the 15th. All you have to do is tune in to the morning show with Dred Scott and Rogelski tomorrow to win your pair of tickets to see Solas. And then Thursday and Friday, they'll also be giving away tickets to Beausoleil and Sue Foley. Your chance to win tickets to the Mendocino Music Festival from the coast.
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0: Jim DeVille filling in for Hugh from the coast with music from Pine Top Perkins.

0: chugging along with the Eagles from 1972 from the coast. Also heard from John Mayer and his band from the Coast Concert Library and Waiting on the World to Change. And started out with Pine Top Perkins, joined by Madeline Perreault and He's Got Me Going, that from 2005. And it's not only Ringo's birthday, July 7, it's also Pine Top Perkins' birthday. He's no longer with us. He would have been 97 today, born July 7, 1913 in Belzoni, Mississippi. An urban legend has it, began his career as a guitarist, but then injured the tendons in his left arm in a knife fight with a chorus girl from Helena, Arkansas in the 1940s. Unable to play guitar, switched to piano. The rest is history. So happy birthday to Pine Top Perkins from the coast.
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0: And I'm making a point to see Glorious at the Mendocino Theater Company. If you want to go with me, just give me a shout. We've got music from Pearl Jam, From the Coast.

Wrapping up a long set of music there with Boss Gags and Rich Woman. From the Coast Concert Library, it was Bruce Springsteen and The Promised Land. That from 2014, recorded at the National Mall in Washington. B.B. King and Robert Cray, Playing With My Friends from their Blues Summit. Pete Townsend was in there, Let My Love Open the Door, and started out that set of music with Pearl Jam from the Coast. And we are Mendocino County's FM, KOZT Fort Bragg. Our friends, just call us the Coast.

0: Stephen Stills from his self-titled album of 1970, and Sit Yourself Down. America was in there, and Horse with No Name, and we started that set of music out with Mark Knopfler, and an homage to America, Do America, that from his Sailing to Philadelphia record from 2000. And we've got music from Bob Seger and the Silver Bullet Band up next.
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0: Well, as you know, there was a lot going on last Saturday night. It was the 4th of July and fireworks. And right about that time, 9 o'clock, we broadcast Tom Rush, storyteller, Kate Hayes interviewing a great folk legend. And if you missed it, well, you didn't really, because good news. All you have to do now to hear the show as a podcast is click through our Facebook page at KOZT. And there it is. Follow the links to Tom Rush, storyteller. And we've got music from Bob Seger from the Coast.

0: Music from the Tedeschi Trucks Band and Sweet Soul Song, the name of that one. The Kinks were in there with Waterloo Sunset, and Bob Seger and the Silver Bullet Band started us out with Till It Shines. And we'll take a little trip south of the border with Chris Isaak after this.
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2: Well, it's the wail. It's the wail. When women come to me and they say, man, you moan better than anybody else, I say, uh-uh. Listen to James Brown. Or check Robert Johnson's preaching blues, you know. But I moan. Because you can't say everything with lyrics. And the whole thing about the blues is it transmits emotion, even if it's secondhand and even if it's repetitious, because there's nothing particularly unique about one performance from another by an artist. There's a lot of repetition. But the moaning makes it work.
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0: Sting from the Coast and All This Time. We also heard from the Lovin' Spoonful, that good old jug band music. Jackson Browne and David Lindley did Running on Empty, that from the Coast Concert Library, recorded in Spain back in 2010. And started that set of music out with Chris Isaak and Dancin', that from the Baja Sessions here from the Coast. And we got music from Tom Petty up next.
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0: Jim DeVille filling in for Hugh. Thanks for listening today. I'm going to turn it over to Tom, take you all the way up to midnight tonight. And remember, it's not coincidence, it's coincidence. Have yourself a great evening. Here's music from Tom Petty and the Heartbreakers from the Coast.

Mr. DeVille. Jim DeVille sitting in for the vacationing Hugh Conley. Thank you, Jim. Thank you all for being here, and welcome to a Mendocino County Tuesday night. We're Mendocino County's FM, KOZT Fort Bragg. Our friends just call us the Coast. You've been listening at all today. You probably are totally aware. Maybe you're aware before the sun came up. Birthday for Ringo. You bet. From the Coast.

0: Hey, Bruce Hornsby, bringing us into our Tuesday night together with Jacob's Ladder. So you want to be a rock and roll star, say the birds, and a bona fide rock and roll star. Coast Book of Days says, happy birthday, Ringo. There, Ringo, one of his projects with John, I'm the greatest. Happy birthday, Ringo. And being Tuesday night, you not only get Ringo's birthday, well, on the 7th of July you do, but every Tuesday night, 9 o'clock, a big thank you to all our friends at Hydro Pacific, your complete source for hydroponics and garden supplies. Another original Grateful Dead Hour tonight. Host, creator, David Yan's going to take us back to Providence Civic Center, 1986. And we'll spend most of the night there, but a little bit of the 2020 remaster of the American Beauty album and a little bit of Ace of Cups. That's all at 9 o'clock, thanks to Hydro Pacific on our way there. See, we've said happy birthday, Ringo. Let's do a new track from Peter Frampton. Peter Frampton, a very talented friend, right after.
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0: We've been having great fun with this new Peter Frampton album, some fine, fine material. One of the tracks, he has joined double guitar with her. Yes, H-E-R, her. This track, I was right, the name, it's familiar, but I couldn't grasp it, and I realized, tripped over it, really. It's an island village community in the Florida Keys, for which this song is named. Some beautiful instrumental work from Peter Frampton and her, new from the coast.

0: After the thrill is gone, Eagles, From the Coast to Jayhawks Blue, and new Peter Frampton, joined on that track by her twin guitars. That is, as I said, found out, a village, island village community in the Florida Keys. The natives pronounce it Isla Morada. A lot of people call it Isla Morada, but yeah, there we have it. Isla Morada, new guitar from Peter Frampton and her. And Cat Stevens, right after.
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0: And Cat Stevens, you bet, Cat Stevens, From the Coast

0: Well, sure. Peter Gabriel's Digging in the Dirt, Cream with World of Pain, Paul Simon from the Coe's Mother and Child Reunion, Ben Harper in tribute to Lowell George, his Little Feat classic, Roll 'em Easy, and Cat Stevens, yeah, Where Do the Children Play?
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0: And classic Taj Mahal from the coast.

I'd Take Me If I Were You. Maria Muldaur from the Coast. Santana, lead vocals from Everlast there for Put Your Lights On. The band from the Coast, Life is a Carnival. And Taj Mahal, you bet. She caught the Katie and left me a mule to ride. We're Mendocino County's FM. KOZT Fort Bragg. Our friends just call us the Coast. You too.

0: 2007, the O2 Arena, London, the Celebration Day concert. Led Zeppelin reuniting with son Jason, taking the place of dad John Bonham on percussion. And of course, that version of Since I've Been Loving You, Wishful Sinful Doors, and You Too from the Coast with One. Dave Matthews Band, never a problem. First.
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0: Well, yeah, today is okay, says Mark Knopfler. Give me some love and going back to the Spencer Davis Group, Springsteen, the E Street Band, of course, Darkness on the Edge of Town, and every day, Dave Matthews Band leading off the set. James Taylor, absolutely right after.
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0: Donovan, really capturing the feel of poetry and jazz and smoke-filled bistros, 50s, and Beat Cafe from Donovan. Marrakesh Express, Crosby, Stills, and Nash, and James Taylor from the Coast, Something in the Way She Moves. Clapton and Beck together. Jeff Beck, of course, after, coming right at us.
1: The 40th anniversary season of the Mendocino Music Festival is shaping up to be spectacular. 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
0: And I hope you're listening to the Coast Morning Show, because every day this week, Dredd is giving away tickets to some of the shows at the Mendocino Music Festival. Solas is next up for Dredd's giveaways. Be listening for the ticket window somewhere between 6 a.m. and 10 a.m. tomorrow morning here from the Coast. I've got Clapton and Jeff Beck, a classic, really standards tune done fresh by Eric and Jeff. One of the last things that Jeff had an opportunity to do, this take. Eric Clapton, Jeff Beck, from the Coast.

0: We're Mendocino County's FM, KOZT Fort Bragg. Our friends just call us the coast. 9 o'clock on a Tuesday night. Big thank you to all our friends at Hydro Pacific, your complete source for hydroponics and garden supplies, our longtime sponsor for the original Grateful Dead Hour, created, hosted by David Gans. Tonight, David's going to take us back to Providence Civic Center in 1986. But we're going to spend a little bit of time with Bob Weir and Ace of Cups, and maybe a little bit of Remastered American Beauty. All thanks to Hydro Pacific, the original Grateful Dead Hour, only from the coast.
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And from Dead Shows, a Grateful Dead concert-specific mobile reference app. Dead Shows offers set lists for every concert the band ever played, plus individual song, venue, and other stats, guest artists, and more. 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

feel and understand. Brother to brother, man to man, face to face, and it's hand to hand. Fight a war that

Grateful Dead at the Providence Civic Center, March 31st, 1986. A concert with several really rare items, including one of only two Grateful Dead performances of I'm a Roadrunner. Jerry Garcia got it from Junior Walker and the All-Stars and did it frequently in his bands in the 70s and 80s, but it's Bobby Weir singing it here. I'll have the rest of set one for you, and the Grateful Dead Hour continues.

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Ace of Cups was an all-female band in San Francisco in the psychedelic 60s. Co-founder Denise Kaufman was also a member of the Merry Pranksters and knew Bobby Weir when they were teenagers. For a variety of reasons, Ace of Cups didn't release a record until 2018. You can get this album and their later releases at aceofcups.com. We also heard a track from the 50th anniversary edition of the Dead's 1970 masterpiece, American Beauty. Next week, we'll get started on set two of 33186.

0: 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There's a Grateful Dead Hour page on Facebook, and I'm very easy to find on Blue Sky. 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I'll be at Jerry Day in Atlanta August 1st and 2nd, and then I'm going to head up to Massachusetts to be part of the next 300. 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And from Dead Shows, a Grateful Dead concert-specific mobile reference app. Dead Shows offers set lists for every concert the band ever played, plus individual song, venue, and other stats, guest artists, and more. 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This has been Grateful Dead Hour number 1971. Thank you for your kind attention, everybody. I'm David Gans, and I'll meet you back here next week.
1: 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KOZT Fort Bragg, Mendocino County's FM, our friends just call us the coast. A man who has had many musical partnerships with Jerry Garcia and John Sebastian. We're talking about Grisman, of course. John Sebastian, David Grisman, from the coast.

0: Van Morrison on the road, that concert version of Bright Side of the Road. Yes, Mendocino County's own David Hayes playing bass with Van on that version of Bright Side. Not Enough Love in the World, Don Henley. And coming out of the Grateful Dead Hour, John Sebastian and David Grisman, a wonderful instrumental take on the Everly Brothers classic, Walk Right Back. I've got a just-released Tom Petty going back 50 years. I'll explain. Well, first...
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0: I don't have the details, but we're coming up on the 50th anniversary of the breakthrough of Tom Petty and the Heartbreakers, 1976. Of course, with Breakdown. They're putting together some special 50th anniversary celebration stuff. We got a couple of tracks in advance, two songs from 1976, but remastered and extended. This is one of those from Tom and the Heartbreakers from the Coast.

0: Indeed. Beatles from the Coast, She Loves You. Midnight Special, Creedence take on the Leadbelly classic. Tom Petty and the Heartbreakers. That one just got it last Friday. An advanced track from a 50th anniversary celebration bunch of recordings. That's a new remixed and extended version of American Girl.
1: 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And be sure to follow me on Facebook. Hey, let's play some music together.

Thank you, Jim. Thank you, Mark Broussard. New album from Mark Broussard. This particular track, teaming up with Joe Satriani, a new one from Mark and Joe from the Coast.

Yeah, on the road again. The Who from the coast going mobile. Every breaking wave, that's you too. Steely Dan in there with Dr. Wu, still the same. Bob Seger and the Silver Bullet Band. And new, Mark Broussard teaming up there with Joe Satriani. I'm going home. We're Mendocino County's FM. KOZT Fort Bragg, our friends just call us the coast. Going to Clapton's Lady in the Balcony set for this one. Yeah, Eric, from the coast.

0: Yeah. Sorry. They still, all these years after that song came out, I still get chuckles. R.E.M., Man on the Moon. Simon and Garfunkel from the Coast, Paul and Art there with At the Zoo. And from his Lady in the Balcony album, Clapton with that version of Layla. Solo acoustic Jackson Browne. Oh, never a problem. First, oh, Good Eats.
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0: 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This one from his solo acoustic series, Jackson Browne from the Coast.

0: On That Harvest Moon, Neil Young from the Coast, Bob Skaggs, that beautiful acoustic Sierra, and Jackson Browne from his solo acoustic series and Shadow Dream Song.
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0: Recorded a while back, but just released, and still haven't figured out why. There has to be a good story here somewhere. It's a fine album. Taj Mahal and the Phantom Blues Band. In fact, this is the title track from the new album, Time. Taj and the Phantom Blues Band from the Coast.

0: talking about them Badlands, Springsteen, E Street Band for Late Night Mendocino County Tuesday, Bonnie Raitt's version of You Got It, and just released, recorded a few years back, but just released by Taj Mahal and the Phantom Blues Band, the title track of that album, Time. Another birthday celebration, well, a candle, you know who it is, right? Well, after Scott.
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0: Indeed. Thank you, Scott. Well, everyone at Noyo Harbor Inn, and of course, thank all of you. Yeah, you. Whatever part of your day you spent with us, thank you. If you've been with the coast much today, you know that Coast Crew started pre-dawn, celebrating Ringo's birthday. One more time, barring one that usually Vicky signs off with on Sundays, but it's Ringo's birthday. One that John and Paul put together. The idea was to be kind of a closer on the White Album, to have a childlike feeling to it. It suits him well, as we say, happy birthday, Ringo. Taking that second star to the right, straight on to morning. We're the coast.

locally programmed right here on the Mendocino Coast for all of Mendocino County and our pals in points beyond, KOZT Fort Bragg. Our friends just call us The Coast.

you're talking about. Mm-hmm. Got my own life to live. 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So let me live my life the way I want to. Yeah. Sing on, brother. Play on, Jack.

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1: 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Mondays, we draw a winner for a Teeth Richards mug and a bag of the roast from the Coast. 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And the Coast's beautiful mug. Win One and Teeth Richards, our shark in shades, will keep you company with your cup of good coffee doing good. Or as Thanksgiving says, not just a cup, but a just cup. 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

0: Therefore, I shall resign the presidency effective at noon tomorrow. Vice President Ford will be sworn in as president at that hour in this office.
1: Yogi Bear is smarter than the average bear. 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

is coming. 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

0: My thanks to all of you, and now it's on to Chicago, and let's win there. 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

Alright. Clean it. What did you say, number? Number 126. I will be right tomorrow.

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1: Okay, brace yourself. This is one of those big, long legal things we just have to do. Contest rules on the coast. Unless otherwise specified in the rules for a particular contest, all contests conducted by KOZT The Coast are open to anyone over the age of 12. One entry per person per contest. Contests restricted to persons 18 and over or 21 and over will be specified on air and or in official contest rules for that particular contest. Winners of prizes valued over $600 must provide their social security number to the Coast. In the event that a winner does not meet eligibility requirements or cannot utilize a prize won through a Coast contest, the Coast reserves the right to award the prize to another eligible entrant. Coast contest winners can win once every 60 days for all regular contests conducted by the station on air, through mail, fax, email, or on our website. Winners may win only one prize per year valued at $600 or more. Prizes will be held for 30 days. Unclaimed prizes will be returned to the prize closet. General entry rules for contests. Contests conducted by the Coast are open to all listeners to the Coast unless specified in a particular contest's rules as posted on or in the rules aired on the Coast. Winners are notified by the Coast or confirmed when the winner contacts the Coast. The Coast is not responsible for mechanical telephone or fax machine error, failure, or omission, lost or unreadable mail or email service disruption. All contest rules and restrictions are subject to final review by the Coast and may be modified, or contests may be terminated at any time at the sole discretion of the Coast. Complete rules for contests conducted by the Coast are available Monday through Friday except holidays during regular business hours or by mail, 110 South Franklin Street, Fort Bragg, 95437. Send a self-addressed stamped envelope marked Rules. No purchase necessary, void where prohibited. All entrants agree to release the use of their name and city of residence as well as the broadcast transmission of information pertaining to their entry or prize-winning conversations without additional consideration. Winners may also be required to sign a release of liability in connection with the contest conducted by the Coast. All decisions of station management with regard to the selection of winners, the awarding of prizes, or any interpretation of these rules are final. By entering a contest conducted by the Coast, each contestant agrees to these rules and to accept decisions by station management as final. All entries become the sole property of the Coast. Whew, that's done.
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She came on the river with a gift for me. 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That's how it has to be. It's hot in the desert, but I'm cool in the zone. 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

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But the names are going down.

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0: Yes, yes. There's Taj Mahal and Rai Cooter doing midnight special, and that we're way past that now. It's 6 o'clock in the morning. Mendocino County's FM, KOZT, Fort Bragg. Our friends just call us the Coast. July 8th, for those keeping score at home, it is a Wednesday morning. Dred Scott here, live human being, not AI, in Studio A. Rogelski's over at the Coast News Desk in Studio B. And continuing in the classic folk vein now, Midnight Special, that song goes way back. So does this one. This one dates to about 1909. Rogelski was just a young boy. This is from Treasures from the Folk Den, a website that Roger McGuinn started in 1995 to preserve some of these classic slices of songwriting. Here with Pete Seeger and Josh White Jr. is Roger McGuinn from the Coast.
1: Want to try it once again?
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1: Okay.
2: There we go.

There's Simon and Garfunkel from the coast singing about Punky's Dilemma. And before that, we have Roger McGuinn, Pete Seeger, and Josh White Jr.

0: at the music festival this year. And today we have tickets to see Solas, a band out of New York City who combine Celtic with folk and rock sounds. And all you have to do to win is be listening for the ticket window to swing open. Could happen at any time. Could happen after the next song. I don't know. But when it does, call up and you win yourself tickets for the Mendocino Music Festival. That's how the thing is going to work. Rogelski's going to have updates from the Coast News Desk, too, beginning at 6:30 and also very soon. Going to give you clue number one in today's Racine's Incredible Rock Quiz.
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0: Everybody loves a little double meaning. A little double meaning going on here with Subdudes from the Coast.

0: Da-do-do-do-da-da-da. That's nonsense. Nonsense. Literally. People accuse Sting there of writing a nonsense song. And he said, no, I was writing a song commenting about how people write nonsense songs. Oh, let me tell you, folks. It's not easy being an artist, or at least artistic. Before the police from the coast, we heard Subdudes with Miss Love. How I miss Love. 6:18 Wednesday morning. Let's do clue number one now in today's Racine's Incredible Rock Quiz. We've got to start somewhere. Let's start with number one. 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If you win, you get to pick your prize. Maybe a new Bigger and Better Coast Sticky Shark tickles your fancy, or a Teeth Richards window sticker, or a Coast bumper sticker for the car, or a Teeth Richards temporary tattoo. This group's singer once wrote a story that was made into a film by an acclaimed foreign director and starred a road warrior. This group's singer wrote a story that was made into a film by an acclaimed director and starred a road warrior. You're going to have to tell me the film as well as the band, just so I know you know what you're talking about. 1-800-585-0095.
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2: 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And the coast's beautiful mug. Win One and Teeth Richards, our shark in shades, will keep you company with your cup of good coffee doing good. Or as Thanksgiving says, not just a cup, but a just cup. Win it from your friends from the coast.

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0: give me some spending money.
1: Yeah, it's nice to have a little extra something. That's Jimmy Buffett from the Coast, a song called Spending Money. I practice spending money as often as I can, because how are you going to get better if you don't practice? And also Van Morrison, Haven't Lost My Sense of Wonder. Well, that seems like a good place at 6:30 on this Wednesday morning to find out what's going on in this big wide world of ours. Let's go to Joe Rogelski at the Coast News Desk. 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
2: All right, from the city of Ukiah, the Ukiah Valley Fire Authority will be conducting a training burn on the south end of the airport on Saturday, July 11th, starting at 8:30 a.m., This is a live fire exercise that will be controlled and maintained by the Fire Authority Service. Smoke will be visible throughout the valley. From CAL FIRE Mendocino, there was a wildfire on Tuesday afternoon in Covelo near the 24,000 block of Agency Road. An evacuation order was issued, forward progress was stopped, and the evacuation order was canceled. All right, no incident reports coming in over the past 24 hours, be they from police departments, the sheriff's office, or the CHP. On the front page, Iran carried out new attacks on U.S. military sites in the Gulf today after the U.S. launched strikes on several places in Iran and reinstated sanctions on Iranian oil sales. The U.S. says the attacks were a response to Iranian attacks on ships in the Strait of Hormuz. President Trump says that the ceasefire is over, but U.S. representatives can continue negotiations with Iran. And in New York City, in Manhattan, a high-rise that's under construction was at risk of collapse on Tuesday morning when columns were spotted buckling. Seven nearby buildings were ordered to be evacuated. The high rise was stabilized late Tuesday, and some of the evacuations were lifted. Business. The Mortgage Bankers Association says that total mortgage application volume dropped 2.2% last week compared with the previous week. Applications to refinance a home loan dropped 4% last week. The Dow's down 526 points at 52,399. NASDAQ's down 88 at 25,730. The Standard & Poor's 500 down 41 at 7463. Schwartz & Wetter, Amther Nath.
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2: In sports, baseball, Toronto 9, the Giants 3. A building ridge of high pressure over the southwest United States is extending into California. A shallow marine layer along the coast will bring overnight low clouds and localized dense fog. Hence the forecast for Mendocino County, partly cloudy through Saturday, mostly cloudy Saturday night through Monday morning. Mostly clear Monday afternoon and Tuesday. Patchy coastal fog nights and mornings. Northwest coastal wind around 10 through Friday. Lows tonight inland 51 to 55. On the coast 50. Coastal waters, Cape Mendocino to Point Arena and out 10 nautical miles. Small craft advisory through Friday night. Wind northwest 20 to 25 with gusts of 40 this afternoon. Waves northwest 7 feet at 7 seconds and southwest 3 at 18. Forecast highs Covelo 90, Ukiah 87, Laytonville 84, Boonville and Leggett 80. Well, it's 79. Fort Bragg and Mendocino 63. And Point Arena, 57. 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Naturally, Rogalski here from the coast.

0: written about an actual restaurant in Venice Beach, California, where Jim Morrison used to hang out. Maybe pass out? I don't know. The Doors, Soul Kitchen from the coast. And Jackson Browne teaming with Timothy B. Schmidt before that for the very romantic Let It Be Me. All right, 6:42. It's Wednesday morning. Let's do clue number two now in today's Racine's Incredible Rock Quiz. We've learned so far. This group's singer wrote a story that was made into a film by an acclaimed foreign director and starred a road warrior.
1: One of the pro wrestlers?
0: Maybe.
1: Hmm.
0: On this date in 1984, the same singer from this band was sent to interview a legendary artist for a local magazine before a performance at a local landmark. And instead of doing the interview, he ended up on stage duetting with the legend because this guy can't resist a microphone. On this date in 84, this band's singer sent to interview a legendary artist before their performance at a local landmark, but instead of the interview, ended up on stage singing with said legend. 1-800-585-0095. Now let's get geared up for some summer camping.
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0: This is a good one from their new album, Future Soul. It's Tedeschi Trucks Band from the coast.

0: Seeger and the Silver Bullet Band from the Coast, Roll Me Away, and new from Tedeschi Trucks Band before that. Song was called I Got You. Reminder from your friends from the coast. If you live in Fort Bragg, if you visit, if you're just concerned about what goes on in Fort Bragg, the city has a new online survey they would like you to take so they can find out what you like to improve, change, or prioritize about the way the town runs its business. Don't just get on there and complain. Let them know what you want improved or changed. Now, it won't take long, just a minute or two, but the survey does close this Saturday, July 11th. So if you want to take it, go online and do it. You can find that link and more by going to our Coastline calendar online at kozt.com and click on the heading that says Fort Bragg Community Vision Survey. And we will do a little birthday salute next.
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0: As we await the arrival, he said, of the 40th annual Mendocino Music Festival, which kicks off this Saturday. All this week, we are giving away tickets on the morning show for a different concerts at the music festival. Today, be listening for the ticket window to open. Could happen at any time, and you can win yourself tickets to see Solas, a band from New York City that combines Celtic, folk, and rock sounds. They'll be playing a week from tonight on the Big Tent and the Mendocino Headlands. Meanwhile, Coast Book of Days tells us it's birthday for one of the original Allman Brothers co-drummers, J. Johnny Johansson. Co-drummer with Butch Trucks. They were like the first major band to do that dual drummer thing. Mm. And one of the first major bands to do that. And it really caught people's attention. Founding member, as they said, last surviving member of the original Allman Brothers group. And it was also in Sea Level with Chuck Lavelle. So let's go to the Eat a Peach album for some Allman Brothers from the coast.

0: Allman Brothers from the coast doing Blue Sky. The Book of Days tells us it's birthday for a founding co-drummer, J. Johnny Johansson, however he decides he wants to pronounce his name. And by the way, it seems like we have ourselves a winner for our Racine's Incredible Raw Quiz, so I'll tell you about that just after 8 o'clock. It's a minute past 7 now. It's Mendocino County's FM, KOZT, Fort Bragg. Our friends just call us the Coast. Let's go to Joe Rogelski at the Coast News Desk. 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
1: All right, from the city of Ukiah, the Ukiah Valley Fire Authority will be conducting a training burn on the south end of the airport on Saturday, July 11th, starting at 8:30 a.m. This is a live fire exercise that will be controlled and maintained by the Fire Authority Service. Smoke will be visible throughout the valley. From CAL FIRE, Mendocino, there was a wildfire on Tuesday afternoon in Cobolo near the 24,000 block of Agency Road. An evacuation order was issued, forward progress was stopped, and the evacuation order was canceled. No incident reports coming in over the past 24 hours, be they from police departments, the sheriff's office, or the CHP. On the front page, Iran carried out new attacks on U.S. military sites in the Gulf today after the U.S. launched strikes on several places in Iran and reinstated sanctions on Iranian oil sales. The U.S. said that the strikes were a response to Iranian attacks on ships in the Strait of Hormuz. President Trump says the ceasefire is over, but U.S. representatives may continue negotiations with Iran. And in New York City, in Manhattan, a high-rise that is under construction was at risk of collapse on Tuesday morning when columns were spotted buckling. Seven nearby buildings were ordered to be evacuated. The high-rise was stabilized late Tuesday, and some of the evacuations were lifted. Business. The Mortgage Bankers Association says that total mortgage application volume dropped 2.2% last week when compared with the previous week, and applications to refinance a home loan dropped 4% last week. The Dow's down 479 at 52,446. The Nasdaq's down 876 at 25,742. The Standard & Poor's 500 is down 34 at 7470. Sports and weather afternoons.
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1: In sports, baseball, Toronto 9, the Giants 3. A building ridge of high pressure over the southwest United States is extending into California. A shallow marine layer along the coast will bring overnight low clouds and localized dense fog. Hence the forecast for Mendocino County, partly cloudy through Saturday, mostly cloudy Saturday night through Monday morning, mostly clear Monday afternoon and Tuesday, patchy coastal fog nights and mornings. Northwest coastal wind around 10 through Friday. Lows tonight, inland 51 to 55. On the coast, 50 coastal waters, Cape Mendocino to Point Arena, and out 10 nautical miles. Small craft advisory through Friday night. Winds northwest 20 to 25 with gusts of 40 this afternoon. Waves northwest 7 feet at 7 seconds and southwest 3 at 18. Forecast size Covelo 90, Ukiah 87. Laytonville, 84, Boonville and Leggett, 80, Willits, 79, Fort Bragg and Mendocino, 63, and Point Arena, 57. 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

0: into the Coast Concert Library. They're REM Unplugged doing The One I Love, and also Elton John with Mona Lisa's and Mad Hatters, one of his very best, in the opinion of this reporter. 7:15, Wednesday morning, Jared Migelski. Now, here's the thing about Elton. From the Coast Book of Days, it was July 8th of 2023. He finally wrapped up his farewell tour, longest farewell tour ever, because he started it in 2018. But because of the pandemic, you know, he had to pause.
1: Right.
0: Played 22 countries, 6 million fans, took almost 5 years to do the farewell tour. Or was it the farewell tour?
1: Yes.
0: Because he has just announced that he's going to be doing a couple of shows in early October in Mexico City. He said Mexico City has always been a special place for him, and he couldn't do the Latin American part of his farewell tour because of the pandemic, so he's going there and there to share this with his special friends and fans in Mexico City. And wait, there's more. There's a report out of England that Elton has signed a multi-million dollar deal for production of an immersive hologram residency at the new Hard Rock Hotel, which opens next year in Vegas. It's a fully immersive experience. Now, funny thing was, in a press conference in 2018, he said he told his oldest son, Zachary, quote, "When Daddy dies, promise me there won't be a hologram going around the world doing concerts. It's like doing a duet with someone who's dead. It's so spooky." That's what he said in 2018. But now maybe he has changed his mind, although this has not been fully confirmed by the Elton John camp. But you know what? It's Elton John. We can do whatever he wants. Totally fine with that. Next, we're going to play new music from a guy who'll be performing in the Northern California also in October. And I think this will actually be this person as opposed to a hologram. He's too young to be going the hologram route. JJA CPA says be vigilant about phone scammers. Scammers are calling and they want one thing, your voice saying yes. Because that single word can be recorded, reused, and twisted into fake agreements and unauthorized charges. Here's the scam. You pick up the phone, a friendly voice asks, "Can you hear me?" Instinctively, you say it, "Yes." And that's exactly what they're waiting for. JJA CPA says protect yourself. If a call feels off, hang up. Never confirm personal information to unexpected callers. Don't answer vague questions that push you to say yes. Let unknown numbers go to voicemail. Stay alert. Stay skeptical. Stay safe. When in doubt, don't say yes. JJA CPA is committed to helping our community. Call them today at 707-964-6325 if you have any questions or concerns. That's 964-6325. Your partner all the way, JJA CPA. Got something new now from Monrovia, the singer-guitarist born in Liberia, raised in the USA. His new album is called Bloodline. He's got shows coming up back in Northern California. He'll be in San Francisco on October 8th and in Sacramento on October 9th. This is new from Monrovia from the Coast.

0: Yes, I'm here.
1: Don't worry about it.
0: We're both here. Johnny's on the spot, Rogalski and I. That's Rod Stewart from the Coast's version of Gasoline Alley. And new from Monrovia, the Afro-Appalachian singer. Not, aren't too many people who get that tag.
2: No.
0: You know, born in Africa, raised in Appalachia. Field Song, that's from Monrovia's new album, Bloodline. And in between, you see I was busy there because we heard the ticket window swing open.
2: Yeah.
0: And we got a winner for tickets to see the band Solas a week from tonight as part of the 40th anniversary of the Mendocino Music Festival. They're going to be playing the big tent there on the Mendocino Headlands. There's no better setting, by the way, for performances than there on the Mendocino Headlands. Congratulations to Coast listener Alex Griffiths, who lives in Windsor.
2: Mm.
0: He's going to come over the hill from Sonoma County because mm-hmm. it's worth the drive. That should be the tagline. Mendocino Music Festival, it's worth the drive. All this week, as we get ready for the 40th anniversary of the Mendocino Music Festival, kicking off this Saturday, we're giving away tickets for a different show on the morning program here. And so tomorrow, we will have tickets for Beau Soleil, another Cajun sound. So that's tomorrow. This is today. Congratulations to Alex. And if you didn't win, not a problem. We've got more.
3: Hi, this is John from North Star Nursery, Garden and Home. It's that time of year when you start seeing those huge white and yellow papery flowers that are a showstopper. They are called Rhamnia, or Matilla Hop Poppy, or Fried Eggplant. They are a California native and do exceptionally well here on the coast, but they are at home in hot summer valley heat as well. They are a bit fussy about transplanting, and you have a 50-50 chance of them making it. My recipe for success is prepare the hole carefully to the correct depth and put Sure Start at the bottom. Invert the pot and remove the plant. Do not disturb the roots. Put in the hole and water 3 times to ensure good saturation. Then water twice a week until the following year. So come see us at North Star Nursery, Garden and Home, where inspiration takes root.
0: Fried eggplant. I like that.
2: Yeah.
0: Here's a good earthquake song. Not that I'm predicting anything. Tom Petty and the Heartbreakers from the Coast.

0: Tom Petty and the Heartbreakers from the Coast singing about their adopted home of California. 7:31, let's go to Rogelski at the Coast News Desk. 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
1: From the city of Ukiah, the Ukiah Valley Fire Authority will be conducting a training burn on the south end of the airport on Saturday, July 11th, starting at 8:30 a.m. This is a live fire exercise that will be controlled and maintained by the Fire Authority Service. Smoke will be visible throughout the valley. From CAL FIRE, Mendocino, there was a wildfire on Tuesday afternoon in Covelo near the 24,000 block of Agency Road. An evacuation order was issued. Forward progress was stopped and the evacuation order was canceled. No incident reports coming in over the past 24 hours, be they from police departments, the sheriff's office, or the CHP. On the front page, Iran carried out new attacks on U.S. military sites in the Gulf today after the U.S. launched strikes on several places in Iran and reinstated sanctions on Iranian oil sales. The U.S. said that the strikes were a response to Iranian attacks on ships in the Strait of Hormuz. President Trump says the ceasefire is over, but U.S. representatives can continue negotiations with Iran. And in New York City, in Manhattan, a high-rise that is under construction was at risk of collapse on Tuesday morning when columns were spotted buckling. Seven nearby buildings were ordered to be evacuated. The high-rise was stabilized late Tuesday, and some of the evacuations were lifted. Business. The Mortgage Bankers Association says the total mortgage application volume dropped 2.2% last week compared with the previous week. Applications to refinance a home loan dropped 4% last week. The Dow's down 634 at 52,291. The Nasdaq's down 116 at 25,703. The Standard & Poor's 500 down 44 at 7460. Sports and weather. Afternoon.
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1: In sports, baseball, Toronto 9, the Giants 3. A building ridge of high pressure over the southwest United States is extending into California. A shallow marine layer along the coast will bring overnight low clouds and localized dense fog. Hence the forecast for Mendocino County, partly cloudy through Saturday, mostly cloudy Saturday night through Monday morning, mostly clear Monday afternoon and Tuesday, patchy coastal fog nights and mornings, northwest coastal wind around 10 through Friday. Lows tonight, inland 51 to 55. On the coast, 50. Coastal waters, Cape Mendocino to Point Arena. and out 10 nautical miles, small craft advisory through Friday night. Winds northwest 20 to 25 with gusts to 40 this afternoon. Waves northwest 7 feet at 7 seconds and southwest 3 at 18. Forecast highs, Kobolo 90, Ukiah 87, Laytonville 84, Boonville and Leggett 80, Willits 79, Fort Bragg and Mendocino 63, and Point Arena 57. 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

0: Swampy, Born on the Bayou, Creedence from the Coast. Also, Eric Clapton from an album of blues covers he put out in 1994. This was the first release after his Unplugged, which is like the best-selling concert album of all time. So he could have probably put out anything after that and gotten big album sales. He decided to spotlight a bunch of blues covers. From the Cradle was the name of it, and we heard 5 Long Years. It's 7:47, just like the jumbo jet. Wednesday morning, Dred and Rogalski here. Reminder from your friends from the coast. Coming up week from Saturday, July 18th, it's the return of Casper Fest. Day-long event celebrating the Casper community at the Casper Community Center. Now, they wouldn't be able to put this on without a lot of volunteer help. 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So if you can help out, anything from early morning food prep to selling tickets to working the bar, food service, doing dishes, breaking down afterwards, security, whatever. 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So if you want to help out and volunteer, you can get an email. 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
0: The Coast Book of Days tells us it's a birthday for Joan Osborne. Wow. I love her because pretty much anything she sings, you know, it sounds good. Doesn't matter what she tries her hand at. Pride of Anchorage, not Alaska. Anchorage, Kentucky.
3: Uh-oh.
0: In the Louisville area. She actually went to New York City to study filmmaking, and then she was taking some time off to work and earn some money, and she went and sang at an open mic night one time, and one thing led to another, and filmmaking was put in the back burner, and the singing thing worked out pretty well. In 2017, she put out an album of covers called Songs of Bob Dylan. This is one of those from Joan Osborne from the Coast.

0: Yeah, the Coast Book of Days tells us it's Joan Osborne's birthday today. There she was doing Bob Dylan's Tangled Up in Blue. Reminder from your friends from the coast. This Friday evening, it's time for another movie screening at Ukiah Municipal Swimming Pool. Mm. So, food vendors will be on hand. There'll be free swim beginning at 7, and then about dusk, stick around for the screening of Zootopia. See brave rabbit cop Judy Hopps and her friend Nick Wilde the Fox team up to crack a new case. Zootopia, screening this Friday at Ukiah Municipal Swimming Pool. Fun for the whole family. More information online with our Coastline calendar, KOZT.com. That deserves a cold one.
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0: Here we have a classic example of pub rock. This was kind of a reaction to the over-the-top progressive rock sounds of the 70s, kind of a back-to-basics thing. And this band started out calling themselves Ace Flash and the Dynamos. Great name. I don't know if singer Paul Carrack was Ace Flash, but they ended up just calling themselves Ace from the Coast.

0: That's Paul Carrack and Ace, classic from 1975 from the coast. How long? It's 8 o'clock. It's Mendocino County's FM, KOZT, Fort Bragg. Our friends just call us the coast. 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
1: From the city of Ukiah, the Ukiah Valley Fire Authority will be conducting a training burn on the south end of the airport on Saturday, starting at 8:30 a.m. This is a live fire exercise that will be controlled and maintained by the Fire Authority Service. Smoke will be visible throughout the Ukiah Valley on Saturday. From CAL FIRE Mendocino, there was a wildfire on Tuesday afternoon in Covelo near the 24,000 block of Agency Road. An evacuation order was issued. Forward progress was stopped and the evacuation order was canceled. No incident reports coming in over the past 24 hours, be they from police departments, the sheriff's office, or the CHP. On the front page, Iran carried out new attacks on U.S. military sites in the Gulf today after the U.S. launched strikes on several places in Iran and reinstated sanctions on Iranian oil sales. The U.S. said that the strikes were a response to Iranian attacks on ships in the Strait of Hormuz. President Trump says the ceasefire is over, but U.S. representatives can continue negotiations with Iran. And in New York City and Manhattan, a high-rise that's under construction was at risk of collapse on Tuesday morning when columns were spotted buckling. Seven nearby buildings were ordered to be evacuated. The high-rise was stabilized late Tuesday, and some of the evacuations were lifted. Business, the Mortgage Bankers Association, says that total mortgage application volume dropped 2.2% last week compared with the previous week. Applications to refinance a home loan dropped 4% last week. The Dow's down 783 at 52,142. The Nasdaq's down 189 at 25,629. The Standard & Poor's 500 down 62 at 7442. Sports and weather. Yep, there it is.
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1: In sports, baseball, Toronto 9, the Giants 3. A building ridge of high pressure over the southwest United States is extending into California. A shallow marine layer along the coast will bring overnight low clouds and localized dense fog. Hence the forecast for Mendocino County, partly cloudy through Saturday, mostly cloudy Saturday night through Monday morning. Mostly clear Monday afternoon and Tuesday. Patchy coastal fog nights and mornings. Northwest coastal wind around 10 through Friday. Lows tonight inland 51 to 55. On the coast, 50. coastal waters, Cape Mendocino to Point Arena, and out 10 nautical miles. Small craft advisory through Friday night. Wind northwest 20 to 25 with gust of 40. This afternoon, waves northwest 7 feet at 7 seconds and southwest 3 at 18. Forecast highs, Covelo 90, Ukiah 87, Laytonville 84, Boonville and Leggett 80, Willits 79, Fort Bragg and Mendocino 63, and Point Arena 57. 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

DP Fashion Police knocking at your door. David Bowie's Fashion from the Coast. And we also heard Stephen Stills in Manassas. Isn't it about time? As we're coming up on 8:15 Wednesday morning, it's time to reveal the answer for our Racine's Incredible Raw Quiz. Kind of exciting today because we're going to be

0: debuting a brand new song from this band.
1: Oh.
0: But first, let me remind you that Racine's has a full selection of watercolor pencils, colored pencils that are water-soluble. Convenient, portable, easy to use, and hardly any cleanup is necessary. You can use watercolor pencils dry, then go back later with a brush and small amount of water to blend and make your drawing into a beautiful watercolor painting.
1: Hmm.
0: Come to Racine's and broaden your watercolor experience inside the Spunky Skunk at 344 North Franklin Street. Open Tuesday through Saturday, 10:30 to 5:30. Racine's Art and Office Supplies, beautiful downtown Fort Bragg, California, just hanging on the edge of the Western world. This group's singer wrote a story that was made into a film by an acclaimed foreign director and starred a road warrior. This was the 2000 film Million Dollar Hotel, directed by the great German director Wim Wenders and starring Mel Gibson, the road warrior. And on this date, the same singer who wrote the story for that film was sent to interview a legendary artist who was performing at a local landmark, but instead of interviewing them, they ended up on stage singing with them because he's Bono, you know, and he can't help getting up on stage. Bob Dylan ended his European tour with a show at legendary Slane Castle outside of Dublin, and Bono got up there and duetted with him on, I think, Blown in the Wind. Van Morrison also was there to sing a song with Dylan, and Carlos Santana got up on stage and like the last six or seven songs he played guitar with Dylan. So that was a good time to be at Slane Castle. And it's a good time to be a U2 fan today because that's the answer. Congratulations to Coast Lister Adam Kaplan, who lives in Kingston, New York, about 90 miles south of New York City. And he gets himself a bumper sticker. And we get a pair here. We're going to start with something brand new. This is the first time we've played it. This is a track that's going to be on U2's upcoming studio album. No, they recently released a couple of EPs with a total of eight or nine songs, basically an album's worth of material. But they have a new album that'll be coming out later this year. This is the first track from it. In May, they shot a video for this song at the Plaza Santo Domingo in Mexico City. A bunch of fans showed up. They were on top of performing on top of a bus, and a storm came and knocked out a generator. They had to hustle into a local's apartment, and it's all there in the video. So let's debut this. It's the first of two, and it's new from U2 from the Coast.

0: One is good, but two is better when we're talking about U2, the answer for our Racine's incredible rock quiz from the coast. Stay Far Away So Close, and the debut of a brand new song from U2 from their next album, which will be out sometime later this year.
1: Okay.
0: That song is called Street of Dreams, Calle de Sueños. Next, we're going to play somebody who's got something special for their home state fans today.
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0: On Friday in Grand Rapids, Michigan, John Mellencamp's going to be kicking off his Dancing Words Tour, The Greatest Hits. That's what it's called. But today he's got something special for the home state fans in Illinois. He's doing a free open rehearsal show, 5 p.m. Central Time in Evansville, Indiana. And anybody who shows up, local resident, with a non-perishable item for the Evansville Rescue Mission gets in for free to see John Mellencamp and the band do the rehearsal show. Won't be totally polished, but they're pretty much there. And it's kind of a short tour, only about 20 dates total. It ends August 12th down in Mountain View at the Shoreline Amphitheater, and then John will take a month off and get ready for this year's Farm Aid, which is September 26th in Virginia Beach, Virginia. Maybe this one will make the greatest hits playlist from John Mellencamp from the coast.

0: John Mellencamp from the coast singing for the farmers. A lot of them having a hard time right now. Rain on the Scarecrow. It's 8:31. 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
1: From the city of Ukiah, the Ukiah Valley Fire Authority will be conducting a training burn on the south end of the airport on Saturday, starting at 8:30 a.m. This is a live fire exercise. It will be controlled and maintained by the Fire Authority Service. Smoke will be visible throughout the valley. From CAL FIRE Mendocino, there was a wildfire on Tuesday afternoon in Covelo near the 24,000 block of Agency Road. An evacuation order was issued. Forward progress was stopped, and the evacuation order was canceled. All right, no incident reports coming in over the past 24 hours, be they from police departments, the sheriff's office, or the CHP. On the front page, Iran carried out new attacks on U.S. military sites in the Gulf today after the U.S. launched strikes on several places in Iran and reinstated sanctions on Iranian oil sales. The U.S. says that the strikes were a response to Iranian attacks on ships in the Strait of Hormuz. President Trump says that the ceasefire is over, but U.S. representatives can continue negotiations with Iran. And in New York City, in Manhattan, a high-rise that is under construction was at risk of collapse on Tuesday morning when columns were spotted buckling. Seven nearby buildings were ordered to be evacuated. The high-rise was stabilized late Tuesday, and some of the evacuations were lifted. Business. The Mortgage Bankers Association says that total mortgage application volume dropped 2.2% last week when compared with the previous week. Applications to refinance a home loan dropped 4% last week. The Dow's down 806 at 52,119. The Nasdaq's down 236 at 25,582. The Standard & Poor's 500 down 72 at 7,432. Schwartz and Weta, Amsterdam.
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1: In sports, baseball, Toronto 9, the Giants 3. A building ridge of high pressure over the southwest United States is extending into California. A shallow marine layer along the coast will bring overnight low clouds and localized dense fog. Hence the forecast for Mendocino County, partly cloudy through Saturday, mostly cloudy Saturday night through Monday morning, and then mostly clear Monday afternoon and Tuesday. Patchy coastal fog nights and mornings. Northwest coastal wind around 10 through Friday. Lows tonight inland 51 to 55, on the coast 50, coastal waters Cape Mendocino to Point Arena, and out 10 nautical miles, small craft advisory through Friday night, winds northwest 20 to 25 with gusts to 40. This afternoon, waves northwest 7 feet at 7 seconds and southwest 3 at 18. Forecast highs, Cobolo 90, Ukiah 87, Laytonville 84, Boonville and Leggett 80, Willits 79, Fort Bragg and Mendocino 63, and Point Arena 57. 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

0: There's Doobie Brothers, Nobody from the Coast, and before that, Into the Concert Library for Paul Simon's Boy in the Bubble. All right, you got to be somewhere at 9 o'clock. You got less than 15 minutes.
1: Oops.
0: You
1: got to
0: hustle. Dredd and Rogalski here. We're going to do some information obscura. Monopoly fans. Where are my Monopoly fans at? This is for you. This is a guy who had a great plan for some embezzlement, except for one small detail.
1: That's right. It's happened in South Korea. A bank manager allegedly stole about $45,000 from a bank vault, trying to cover it up by replacing the money with cartoon-themed play money.
0: Not Monopoly. Even worse than Monopoly money, actually.
1: This included ducks and bears. Investigators believe the manager was able to get away with it because he was responsible for handling deposits, and few employees ever checked the vault.
0: This was so obvious, people were stunned that he could get away with it, but nobody really was checking.
1: Yeah. So what happened is another employee reported the manager's unusual behavior. An internal investigation quickly uncovered the missing money. The credit union says the manager was fired and returned the stolen funds.
0: He was just fired? That's it? I want to move to South Korea. Very forgiving legal system over there. Yeah, I saw the video of these this funny money. They're just little like ducks and bears. It doesn't even look, it's like it's not even trying.
1: Yeah.
0: But obviously, he felt that since nobody else was really checking, he would probably get away with it. Guess what? He didn't. So, but these days, everybody's just trying to make your money go further. If that involves swapping it out for fake money.
1: Sure.
0: Well, I understand. So here's a song about people who want to get a little bit more for their money from Keb Mo from the Coast.

0: Featuring some very nice slide guitar work there from Brian Jones, one of his last major contributions to the band, The Stones, from Beggar's Banquet, No Expectations from the Coast. And for the bank teller in South Korea who tried to exchange real money for the funny money, we heard Keb Mo, More for Your Money. Reminder from your friends from the coast. You know, before there was actually paper money, people used to exchange things like precious gems as payment. Well, if you're a gem fan, well, this is for you. The Willits Gem and Mineral Show happens this weekend at Willits City Hall, Saturday and Sunday. 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
0: Well, Jack Johnson has a new documentary film called Surf Film Music, and it has an accompanying two-album set with various previously unreleased and demo versions of songs. And here he teams up with guitar-playing brothers Hermanos Gutierrez, Jack Johnson from the Coast.

0: Hold On to the Light is the name of that track. Jack Johnson and Hermanos Gutierrez from Jack's new surf film music project. And it's a minute past nine. So, got a deep dive into the concert library coming up. But first, let's go to Joe Rogelski with an update from the Coast News Desk, brought to you by Further Reach, the Coast's most reliable internet.
1: From the city of Ukiah, the Ukiah Valley Fire Authority will be conducting a training burn on the south end of the airport on Saturday, starting at 8:30 a.m. This is a live fire exercise that will be controlled and maintained by the Fire Authority Service. Smoke will be visible throughout the valley. From CAL FIRE Mendocino, there was a wildfire on Tuesday afternoon in Covelo near the 24,000 block of Agency Road. An evacuation order was issued, forward progress was stopped, and the evacuation order was canceled. No incident reports coming in over the past 24 hours, be they from police departments, the sheriff's office, or the CHP. On the front page, Iran carried out new attacks on U.S. military sites in the Gulf today, after the U.S. launched strikes on several places in Iran and reinstated sanctions on Iranian oil sales. The U.S. says the strikes were a response to Iranian attacks on ships in the Strait of Hormuz. President Trump says the ceasefire is over, but U.S. representatives can continue negotiations with Iran. In New York City and Manhattan, a high-rise that is under construction was at risk of collapse on Tuesday morning when columns were spotted buckling. Seven nearby buildings were ordered to be evacuated. The high-rise was stabilized late Tuesday, and some of the evacuations were lifted. Business, the Mortgage Bankers Association, says that total mortgage application volume dropped 2.2% last week compared with the previous week. Applications to refinance a home loan dropped 4% last week. The Dow's down 777 at 52,148. The Nasdaq's down 222 at 25,599. The Standard & Poor's 500 down 66 at 74.38. Sports and weather after this.
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1: In sports, baseball, Toronto 9, the Giants 3. A building ridge of high pressure over the southwest United States is extending into California. A shallow marine layer along the coast will bring overnight low clouds and localized dense fog, hence the forecast for Mendocino County, partly cloudy through Saturday, mostly cloudy Saturday night through Monday morning, mostly clear Monday afternoon and Tuesday, patchy coastal fog nights and mornings, northwest coastal wind around 10 through Friday. Lows tonight, inland 51 to 55, on the coast 50. Coastal waters, Cape Mendocino to Point Arena and out 10 nautical miles. Small craft advisory through Friday night. Winds northwest 20 to 25 with gust of 40. This afternoon, waves northwest 7 feet at 7 seconds and southwest 3 at 18. Forecast highs, Covelo, 90, Ukiah, 87, Laytonville, 84, Boonville and Leggett, 80, Willits, 79, Fort Bragg and Mendocino, 63, and Point Arena, 57. 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

0: Thank you, Bob. Thank you. I appreciate it, Bob.
1: 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We've enjoyed playing for you.
2: The feeling is mutual. Nice deep dive into the Coast Concert Library, finished off there by Boz Scaggs, backed by Booker T and the MGs, doing a song made famous by the great Otis Redding, I've Been Loving You Too Long to Stop Now. Pink Floyd captured at Wembley in 74 with Breathe, and James Taylor backed by the Tanglewood Festival Chorus, doing My Traveling Star. And all that concert fun reminds me to remind you that the 40th anniversary of the Mendocino Music Festival is coming up, starts this weekend. And in honor of that, all this week on The Morning Show, we're giving away tickets for different concerts at the music festival. Now, today I have one more pair of tickets to see Solas, a great band from New York City that combines Celtic with folk and rock sounds. They're playing a week from tonight at the Big Tent on the Mendocino Headlands. And to win, just be listening for the ticket window to swing open. Could happen at any time. And you can call and win. The 40th anniversary season of the Mendocino Music Festival is shaping up to be spectacular. Anchored by the iconic Tent Concert Hall on the Mendocino Headlands, along with intimate Preston Hall and Cotton Auditorium, the 2026 lineup runs the gamut, from powerful orchestral works and a very special dose of Beethoven to folk, blues, traditional bluegrass, jazz, and global roots music. The celebration culminates with a massive symphonic finale, closing out this historic 40th anniversary season in grand style. Performances take place daily at 2:30 and 7:30. Music lovers can even attend 10 a.m. rehearsals at no charge. Whether you're heading out to the headlands to enjoy the ocean views at intermission or settling into intimate Preston Hall, you'll experience two unforgettable weeks of music on the Mendocino Coast. Need details on ticket availability, performance times, or a featured artist? 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The Mendocino Music Festival, celebrating 40 years of extraordinary music and community on the Mendocino Coast. From the Echo in the Canyon soundtrack, Jacob Dylan and Beck,

0: The mighty sounds of the band from the coast. This Wheels on Fire from Music from Big Pink. Also, Joni Mitchell's Raised on Robbery. And we heard Jacob Dylan and Beck teaming up for a version of Going Back. And we heard the Ticket Windows swing open before that. Congratulations to Coast listener Glenn Rood of Casper. He won't have to go far down to the Mendocino Music Festival next Wednesday night to see Solas as part of the 40th anniversary edition of the music festival. It kicks off this weekend, and we've got more tickets to give away all this week. Tomorrow, it's going to be the great Cajun band Beau Soleil.
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8: 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The Coast.

The Beatles from the coast, It's Only Love, coming right out of Jackson Browne's Rock Me on the Water. And from the Supernatural Super Album from Santana, there's Carlos and Rob Thomas with Smooth. This is a required weekly test of the broadcast stations over your area. We are testing equipment that can warn you during emergencies. This is only a test.

If this had been an actual emergency, such as severe weather or other life-threatening situation, an official message would have followed the alert tone, including a reminder not to use your telephone. In an emergency, telephone lines should be kept open for emergency use. This concludes this test of the emergency alert system, and that does it for us today. Thanks a lot for listening. Rogelski and I will be back tomorrow, 6 a.m. for the Coast Morning Show. Remember, we're giving away tickets all this week for the Mendocino Music Festival. Tomorrow we'll have tickets to see the great Cajun band Beau Soleil. Take it easy, keep it simple, try to be here now. Kate is in next, and our exit music today provided by Robert Plant from the Coast.

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1: 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Dred Scott and his exit music, rolling us up to the entrance music for middays today. Good morning, it's Kate. Thanks to the guys for getting us started today and you and me into a Wednesday with some Van Morrison on Mendocino County's FM, KOZT Fort Bragg. We're friends. Just call us the Coast.

0: 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B.B. King and Dr. John, There Must Be a Better World Somewhere. And Van Morrison, Bring It On Home to Me, that from Roll with the Punches from the Coast. And one of the new ones, actually a couple of friends making music together. Let's have it after this.
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0: Yeah, Bruce Hornsby has the new album Indigo Park, and making music with him, a couple of different folks joined in on some of the songs. This one recorded with Bonnie Raitt. New Bruce Hornsby with Bonnie Raitt from Indigo Park from the Coast.

0: Randy Newman, It's Lonely at the Top. Joe Bonamassa from the Coast. Can't believe that's 10 years old now. This is the 10th anniversary of Blues of Desperation. From that album, we had Drive. And Bruce Hornsby with Bonnie Raitt. That's from the new album, Indigo Park, Bruce Hornsby's album. The song with Bonnie, Ecstatic.
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0: Tom Petty and the Heartbreakers, Into the Great Wide Open. Tim Hardin from the Coast, Don't Make Promises You Can't Keep. Eric Bibb did 500 Miles for us. That's from his Live at the Scala Theater Stockholm release a couple of years ago. And Tom Waits, Picture in a Frame.
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0: Coast Book of Days reminding us of a birthday today. Gotta celebrate this birthday. The founding members of this band all gone. The last of them having a birthday today. J-Mo. John Lee Johnson was his first name. John Lee Johnson, and then one of the founding members of the Allman Brothers wound up J-Mo. J. Johanny Johansson and Johanny Johnson, too. Sometimes he had a lot of names, but I think mostly we knew him as J-Mo, right? And a birthday for the last of the founding members of the Allman Brothers. So we've got some Allman Brothers right here from the Coast.

Cat Stevens, another Saturday night. Firefall from the Coast, Strange Way. Rod Stewart did Ooh La La for us. And Allman Brothers, J-Mo's birthday. Today, we had the Allman Brothers at the top there with Midnight Rider. Mendocino County's FM, KOZT, Fort Bragg, our friends. Just call us the Coast. Make it one from Mark Knopfler. Why don't we now? Okay, from the Coast.

0: Counting Crows, untitled love song from the coast. Four or five more gigs in Europe, and they're back on this side of the Atlantic. They're going to take a couple of weeks to breathe, and then the 7th and 8th of August, they're in L.A., opening the U.S. side of things. Up ahead, a Counting Crows, John Fogerty from the coast with Rock and Roll Girls, and from Mark Knopfler, Wag the Dog.
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0: A reminder from your friends from the coast. 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And now we're also into the placing of holds coming to an end for the rest of the upgrade period. 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If you want a lot more information about it, the library's made it available. 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But basically, this summer, it's a major software upgrade, new things coming our way, going to streamline some operations and make some services better for us. 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Just look for library software upgrade in the Coastline calendar. And this is one of the songs from Time, the latest from Taj Mahal and the Phantom Blues Band from the coast.

0: Celebration of a 40th anniversary there. A delightful celebration to have them release the official video of that one. Bob Seger and the Silver Bullet Band from the Coast with American Storm. A song, Like a Rock, came out as a single from 1986. And they just recently released that video to celebrate that 40th anniversary. Bob Seger and the Silver Bullet Band. Eagles from the Coast, Get Over It, and Taj Mahal and the Phantom Blues Band, It's Your Voodoo Working from Time. 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

0: the Barton Hall performance from May of 1977, The Grateful Dead from the Coast, on a couple of different releases, Live at Cornell, Get Shown the Light, Cornell 5877, accessible, but quite the performance. You can understand why. Grateful Dead with Bonnie Dobson's Morning Dew. So we had anti-nuclear music right there. We had anti-war music. We had civil rights movement and more anti-war represented in that set. Grateful Dead, Bob Dylan in the band, of course, The Times They Are A-Changin', and Phil Oakes, I Ain't Marchin' Anymore.
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0: So we just had that set of protest songs and the last set, big protest songs. And now perhaps smaller protest, but this whole album is full of those closer to the bone kind of observations, particularly from a mother to a daughter. The album is called Nobody Owns You, and it is definitely a deeply personal release. And it's her birthday, so I thought, let's grab one from Nobody Owns You. Here's Joan Osborne and Happy Birthday, Joan, from the Coast. Dig a little.

Supertramp and Goodbye Stranger. Staying from the coast, Fields of Gold, and Joan Osborne, her birthday today. Happy birthday to Joan. And one from her album, Nobody Owns You. Joan Osborne with Dig a Little Ditch. Mendocino County's FM, KOZT Fort Bragg. Our friends just call us the coast. And more music to keep this set rolling along. A long set with the help of Warren Zevon from the coast.

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0: This is one of the new ones we have in here. It's actually from 3 years ago, July 25th, 2023, at Eden Project. And they titled the album, the recordings of that show they put on there, Live at Eden Project, July 25th, 2023. It's out now. Here's one of the songs from The Who, From the Coast.

0: John Sebastian, Arlen Roth, and Jeff Muldaur. It was an album that John and Arlen put together called John Sebastian and Arlen Roth Explore the Spoonful Songbook. And exploring the Spoonful Songbook, they also had a friend or two drop by, like Jeff Muldaur on Jug Band Music. The Beatles from the Coast, Good Day Sunshine, Cream, I'm So Glad, and new from The Who, Live at Eden Project, July 25th, 2023. That was the new version of Won't Get Fooled Again. So, Paul McCartney performing in New York. Yeah, not talking about anybody's wedding, talking about a show that he did that is going to be on Superstars this week. This Saturday, the 11th, McCartney, Good Evening, New York City. We'll have that on the air for you for our Superstars show, brought to you by the team of Bruce Fournier, financial advisor, and Sally Coppedge of your hometown Edward Jones office on Ukiah Street in Mendocino, making sense of investing.
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0: I can't think of him at Fenway Park without seeing that video in my mind. You must have seen the video over the past months of him leaping in the air about being at Fenway Park. Yeah, well, this tour, he's back at Fenway Park. Played last night, the first of four shows at Fenway for this tour. Here's one from the Great Divide album, which is what has him out on tour again. Noah Kahan, From the Coast.

sort of a Doors sandwich there. That's the band, The Doors, Crystal Ship, Traffic from the Coast, Empty Pages, and Noah Kahan with the song Doors from his album, The Great Divide from the Coast. Hey, I've got another reminder for you from your friends from the Coast. We were talking about this last week, just ahead of First Friday, but it goes on all month. This is Disability Pride Month, and Art Explorers have, with many community businesses, set up displays of artwork and educational materials. This is throughout the county for this month, the month of Disability Pride programming, and each of the participating businesses has a small installation, two framed pieces each, one with an original artwork by an Art Explorer studio artist, the other sharing information about the artist, a historical milestone in the disability rights movement, and details about Art Explorer's studio in Fort Bragg on North Franklin Street. Now, the businesses, we've been telling you about them, giving you an idea of where you can see these small installations. Of course, you can go to Art Explorers at their studio and store and have a look at more, but including Cafe Beaujolais and the Elk Store and Pippi's Socks and Noyo Harbor Inn. There are small installations at all of them, and also at Golden West Saloon. Did you hear Sarah talking yesterday about Golden West Saloon and what they have done? They have collaborated with artists at Art Explorers and created sweatshirts. There are sweatshirts, and we're talking hoodie type with pullover and zipper, that they collaborated on, and as they sell them, they donate the money to Art Explorers. Golden West Saloon, big round of applause for stepping up for community. Disability Pride Month and Disability Rights Movement being honored throughout Mendocino County and nearby points beyond, including those businesses and more. You can read all about that in the Coastline Calendar at KOZT.com. Some more birthday celebrating going on for JMO. Why don't we do that with the Allman Brothers from the Coast?

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0: Tedeschi Trucks Band, Just Won't Burn. That was the title song to Susan's second album. And for the 25th anniversary of Just Won't Burn, the Tedeschi Trucks Band on stage at the Beacon Theater did some performing of some of the music, including that one right there. Just Won't Burn from Tedeschi Trucks Band at the Beacon Theater in 2022. Also had Van Morrison from the coast, including Mendocino County's own David Hayes. That's from It's Too Late to Stop Now, that version of Moondance. And another one recorded on stage, Melissa Etheridge and Bruce Springsteen, Unplugged, Melissa's Unplugged show, Bruce joining her on Thunder Road. And stage performances from Paul McCartney, what we've got coming up Saturday night on Superstars. That's the one that will have all that music from New York City. Live in New York City, Paul McCartney, Saturday night, 9 o'clock.
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0: Rolling Stones and Love in Vain. Also, Peter Gabriel from the Coast, big time. Jackson Browne and one from Solo Acoustic Volume 1, Lives in the Balance. And from Tom Petty from the Coast, Wildflowers.
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0: Bonnie Raitt and the version from No Nukes of Angel from Montgomery. Eagles from the Coast, No More Cloudy Days. Pink Floyd on the Turning Away. Oh, yeah. It's always clouds somewhere in the forecast in Northern California. Coming and going. Clouds and fog. It's pretty normal. And wind. Now, the other day, it was so windy that I didn't want to go out to walk. And I happened to be reading Nautilus at the time, and there, an article about walking in the wind. Apparently, the Dutch consider it a common practice. In fact, they use walking or running or biking in the wind as a de-stressing technique. It's so common. Everybody apparently does it, or at least a lot of the Dutch do it, and they have a name for it. It's, I hope I'm close, given the help of a pronunciation aid online. Uituaren means outblowing, and you want to get out into the blowing, into the wind, and exercise, walk, run, bike. At the end of it, they say they are, yes, exhausted, but also exhilarated. And their mind has cleared, and they're feeling refreshed and de-stressed. Thinking I'm going to have to change my ways and start using the wind for some de-stressing. Certainly get enough opportunity for that on the Mendocino Coast, don't I? Oh, and by the way, if you want to check on the weather, where you are, where you're going to be, all easy, KOZT.com. 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You'll get the point forecast page for that community and the little map you can click and drag. 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
0: From down the road, wherever, Mark Knopfler from the Coast.

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Something to look forward to, this cat's gonna get the cream. Skin of a mango is so smooth, smoother than the devil. Cut it, slice it, chop it up to the rhythm of a Cockney rebel.

From his album, I Still Do, Eric Clapton, From the Coast, Spiral. Also, Counting Crows with Sullivan Street. Led Zeppelin, Going to California, that version of it from Earl's Court in London, 1975. That was Going to California and Mark Knopfler with Good On You, Son at the top. We're Mendocino County's FM, KOZT, Fort Bragg. Our friends just call us the coast. And we don't need to stop. Let's just keep going with Dave Matthews Band, From the Coast.

0: Bob Dylan and Leopard Skin Pillbox Hat. And from Marvin Gaye, What's Going On? Also, had Dave Matthews Band, What Would You Say? Well, what would you say to dancing? Want to dance? I do too. Let's do it. Let's get up. Okay, okay. Well, if you can't get up and dance where you are in the situation you're in, do what you can, but let's get moving, all right? It's time for Everybody Up, which starts with the premise that we all sit too much, which we understand and pretty much do all sit too much. So we remind each other to get up every weekday afternoon at this time. Let's do it for our Wednesday afternoon with two birthday celebrations and one new one. Okay, the set for Everybody Up, coming right up, and brought to you by Mendocino Coast Clinics. 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
0: Today in the Coast Book of Days, we have several birthdays. I have celebrated the birthday for J-Mo a couple of times already today. Yes, and he was also known in early life as Johnny. So he was Johnny Johnson. And becoming a musician, it got to be probably a little bit of a disconcerting situation that Johnny Johnson was one of the best known stars of the keyboards in rock and roll. Yeah, and they're born on the same day. So we wound up with the man of many names, as I said earlier, John Lee Johnson, who was best known as J-Mo. J. Johanny Johansson was another of his names. Lots of nicknames. But Johnny Johnson was not usually one of them because Johnny Johnson was Chuck Berry's keyboardist. And he was recognized as so great that he wound up being inducted into the Rock and Roll Hall of Fame himself. Not just because of his playing with Chuck Berry, but because he helped a lot of other youngsters learn how to rock the piano. I'm going to have the one that is most commonly associated with Chuck Berry on his keyboardist's behalf. That'll be in the set. And first, the birthday for Joan Osborne. We've celebrated a couple of times already today. Let's do it here to start the set. We'll have Chuck Berry to celebrate what would have been a birthday for Rock and Roll Hall of Famer Johnny Johnson. And we'll also have a brand new one from some Northern California folk. Happy birthday, Joan Osborne, to start. Everybody up from the coast.

0: The Anthony Paul Soul Orchestra from the Coast. That's a brand new one that is from a new album called What Can We Do? And Anthony Paul and his big orchestra doing You Lie Like a Rug. That wraps up our set for everybody up today. And Chuck Berry was in the middle. Yeah, it's a would have been a birthday for Johnny Johnson, keyboardist that helped to make Chuck Berry's music famous. And Johnny Johnson was the reason why Chuck Berry did Johnny Be Good. We also had Joan Osborne, her birthday today. We started the set with Shake Your Hips from Joan. There you have it, another set for everybody up. That one for our Wednesday afternoon, Thursday afternoon set coming around tomorrow, like every day, brought to you by Mendocino Coast Clinics. 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
0: And some more tickets to give away tomorrow. Been giving away tickets for the Mendocino Music Festival every morning this week. Got some more coming up with Dredd and Rogalski again tomorrow. Congratulations, by the way, to all those who have won tickets so far. Tomorrow, it's going to be Beau Soleil. Tickets for Beau Soleil, their concert in the Big Tent, July 20th. Be with Dredd and Rogalski tomorrow morning. Chance to see Beau Soleil as part of the Mendocino Music Festival. And this is from the boys of Dungeon Lane, New Paul McCartney from the Coast.
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mountain. Though you're thinking that you're leaving there too soon. Thank you.

John Mellencamp from the coast. Thanks a lot, Kate. Getting us knee deep in a Wednesday afternoon. I'm Jim DeVille filling in for Hugh. And we're Mendocino County's FM, KOZT Fort Bragg. Our friends just call us the coast. With music from Three Dog Night,

0: Bob Seger and the Silver Bullet Band from the Coast, and You'll Accompany Me, that from his Against the Wind album from 1980. We also heard from Paul Simon, Learn How to Fall, and started out this afternoon's show with Three Dog Night and Mama Told Me Not to Come. I came anyway. Jim DeVille with you all afternoon. We've got music from Natalie Merchant up next.
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0: 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It's held every second Thursday of the month, 3 to 4:30 p.m. in the afternoon. That's at the Fort Bragg Library. And you guessed it, the next second Thursday is tomorrow, July 9th. 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

0: Rolling along with Creedence Clearwater Revival here from the coast and Proud Mary. Maria Muldaur was in there with her big hit Midnight at the Oasis from 1973 and started that set out with music from Natalie Merchant, Break Your Heart. Right on the other side, we've got Los Lobos from the coast.
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0: You two, along with the unmistakable sound of B.B. King's guitar, When Love Comes to Town from the Coast. Also from the Coast Concert Library, we heard Jackson Browne along with Bruce Springsteen and the E Street Band and Stay. And started out that set with Los Lobos and The Road to Gila Bend. We've got Taj Mahal on the other side.
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From the Coast Concert Library, it's Van Morrison and my favorite Van Morrison song of all time, Into the Mystic, with Mendocino County's own David Hayes playing bass on that track from 1974. And when I hear the foghorn blow, as a matter of fact, I was down at Noyo Harbor, I don't know, a week or so ago, and the foghorn was blowing. I was going, what key is that? And it was in A flat. So the next time you're down in Noyo Harbor hearing the foghorn, you can go, oh, A flat. Also in that set, we heard the title track from the Living in the Past record from Jethro Tull. Cream was in there with Dance the Night Away and started that set out with Taj Mahal. And I'm just a lucky so-and-so. That's me, Jim DeVille, filling in for Hugh on your Wednesday afternoon. And we're Mendocino County's FM, KOZT Fort Bragg. Our friends, just call us The Coast, with music from Tom Petty.

0: Boz Scaggs from the Coast with a nice acoustic version of Fly Like a Bird. Also in there, Rod Stewart gave us Sailing. Donovan, Please Don't Bend, and we started that set of music out with Tom Petty and the Heartbreakers and Learning to Fly.
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0: Did you know Mendocino County's original local music show, Local Licks, has been airing for over 30 years every Wednesday night at 9 o'clock right here on the coast? Well, if you're a musician within earshot of the coast, listening on 95.3 or 95.9 FM, well, you're local. And if you've got an air quality recording, well, you can submit it to us here at the coast for consideration on local.

when Woody and I were driving through the country, every state we came to, we had a new verse. I'm Minnesota bound. I'm Wisconsin bound.

0: Jimmy Buffett from the coast in A Pirate Looks at 40. That from his A1A album in 1974. We heard The Band and Up on Cripple Creek. Roger McGuinn joined Pete Seeger for a nice version of Alabama Bound. And we started that set out with The Allman Brothers and Wasted Words. And Johnny Johansson, the drummer for The Allman Brothers, the last surviving member. It's his birthday today. He turns 82. And we've got music up next from the Rolling Stones.
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0: Watch out, you've got love sneaking up on you. That's Bonnie Raitt from the Coast. Also in there, we heard from Cat Stevens and Hard-Headed Woman, that from T for the Tillerman. Great record out of 1970. And we started that set out with some bluesy stuff with the Rolling Stones and the Little Red Rooster.
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